0: 文明交响，美美与共。
1: Japanese patrol ship has been spotted, bearing 276 degrees, 42 miles away.
2: What are your orders, Admiral?
1: Tell the fleet to get into combat formation. Maintain full speed.

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1: 本节目由三金西瓜霜特约播出。
2: Japanese patrol ship has been spotted, bearing 276 degrees, 42 miles away.
3: What are your orders, Admiral?
2: Tell the fleet to get into combat formation. Maintain full speed.
4: Lisa, 天哪，我看看两个人。目的地までつかないですよ。

0: This is the most difficult mission I've ever seen for a pilot. Well, everything seems to be in place. We should reach the launch zone by tomorrow morning.
1: There are patrol boats from 700 nautical miles of Japan.

0: Japanese patrol ship has been spotted, bearing 276 degrees, 42 miles away.
1: What are your orders, Admiral?
0: Tell the fleet to get into combat formation. Maintain full speed.
2: Our radar has detected a Japanese patrol ship.
1: Admiral, we located the Japanese patrol boat. Direction 9 o'clock.
0: Yamamoto is a sneaky little bastard. I didn't expect him to place their patrol boat so far from their coastline. Fire on that boat immediately. We can't let them stop us from pushing ahead. We're still too far away from Japan for Doolittle to launch.

0: Lawrence Stevens.
1: Sir.
0: Get this to the Admiral right away.
1: Yes, sir.
2: Sir. We've intercepted a new telegram from the Japanese patrol boat to their base.
3: Zero 0600 Tokyo time, 650 nautical miles east away from Inopazaki, we found three American aircraft carriers and six destroyers bearing longitude 245 degrees, latitude 67 degrees. Damn. One step too late. They already notified their headquarters about us.
4: Nitomaru 23号哨戒点的报告を受信。米軍の空母艦隊3隻を発見。

0: RM, we got another telegram.
1: Sir, we intercepted a new telegram from the Japanese Navy Commander Yamamoto.
2: Read it to me.
1: Yes, sir. Implement the emergency third battle plan to repel attacks of the U.S. aircraft carrier fleet. The first aircraft carrier fleet will lead 9 submarines and 250 aircraft to search for the American fleet in the Western Pacific Ocean. Admiral Kondo Nobutsuki will sail from Yokosuka with 6 cruisers and 10 destroyers, and Vice Admiral Takasu Shiro with 4 battleships will set sail from Hiroshima Bay.
3: The first aircraft carrier fleet. That's led by Nagumo Chirichi. He's got 5 aircraft carriers under his command. The Japanese are sending their entire navy to welcome us. How far are we from Japan?
4: About 650 nautical miles, sir.
3: We're still 250 miles from the launch zone. If they take off now, that means that China is beyond the B-25's maximum range. They might not have any chance of landing in there.
4: Admiral, if we continue towards the launch zone, we're going to come head-to-head with the entire Imperial fleet.
3: We don't have any other options. Tell Doolittle it's time.
5: That's a level 1 combat alert, Jimmy. Halsey's ordering you boys to take off. I know we're not there yet, but
1: the fleet hasn't turned back.
6: It's all right, Mitch. The boys are ready.
5: Good luck. God bless you.

0: 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Somebody, move it, someone, come on!
1: Blast down, max throttle.

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1: Let him have it.
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1: You sure about that calculation?
0: Yes, sir. If our planes crash into the sea, we're all fish food.
1: Feel that?
0: Yeah.
1: It's a tailwind. It's been strong since we left Japan. We're gonna make it, boys! Maintain full speed.
0: Roger that.

0: Bramer. Get the life raft ready. Load the supplies. 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
1: Sir, the tailwind's starting up again. There might just be some hope yet that we'll make it to China. Look, land.
0: Contact Chuchao Airfield.
1: Chuchao Airfield. This is U.S. Raiders inbound on your position. Do you copy? Over. Chuchao Airfield, this is U.S. Raiders inbound on your position. Do you copy us? Over. No answer.
0: Climb to 6,000 feet.

0: Sir, still no sign of the airfield.
1: Climb to 8,000 feet. Let's try to fly over this thick cloud. So hope we can see the airfield soon.
0: Already. We just can't see the damn airfield.
1: If you see any gaps in the clouds, drop through them. Let's hope this airfield is down there somewhere. Keep trying to make contact.
0: Chuchao Airfield, Chuchao Airfield. This is U.S. Raiders in battle at your position. Do you copy us? Over. On your position. If you copy us, respond. Over.
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1: Plane number 7 is out of fuel. 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
2: Engage the autopilot. 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That's an order. 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
3: I have another choice.
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3: 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This is Juzhou Airport. Report, please. Report, please.

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1: I kind of wish I could have been a tree and seen everything that tree saw。
2: 我们因水而生，也因水而别。

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2: 拍到了，
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0: 嗯，我要在这个草原最美的景点给他们多拍一点。
3: This is the best preserved old route in China. Everybody should come here. Because you can see how old China is when you look at these stones. And I feel very reassured that all the old stone is going to be looked after just as well as the trees are being looked after. You're doing a very good job to protect this road.
4: 我以前是打鱼人，现在我是富裕人。这就是苏花水北子，好多年没看到过，现在终于露面了。我每天最喜欢这个时候，也是长江最美的时刻。